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You sing, hey, then I sing it the rest. And then at the end, we can all sing, ah, shut up, you face. Okay, let's try it, really.

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I thought I'd get closer, so I walked on over. I sat down and asked her.

It's not time to make a change. Just relax, take it easy. You're still young, that's your fault.